week, legendary Purple Majesty Prince with Kiss. This is Kid Kelly Top 25, comprised of satellite airplay, historic charts, statistical charts, national airplay, etc., so forth. Now, the original beats in the song actually incorporated the drum pattern from Michael Jackson's Billie Jean, while the lyrics were partly inspired by Grandmaster Flash's The Message and T.S. Eliot's poem The Wasteland. Released in late 85, the new version reached number one on the UK charts and topped the US charts in 86. Hot hit 11 this week is Pet Shop Boys with West End Girls.

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this week. Thank you for listening. Here's a song that served as this artist's major pop comeback. It was featured in the Rocky IV movie as well. It hit number 4 in the U.S. Hot hit number 10 is James Brown. Ow! Living in America.

80s hot-hits across the USA. Number 9 is Breakfast Club, Riding Track, and this is Kid Kelly. Now, the keyboardist of this band wrote this famous synth riff when he was about 14 or 15. The band originally nicknamed the draft of this song the Juicy Fruit Song because the bouncy melody reminded them of the upbeat commercial jingles for the gum. Before hitting global success, the track went through several other iterations before it was released multiple times and became a massive hit. Here's Hot Hit 8 this week, Aha, with Take On Me.

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7: 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It reached number 8 on the R&B singles chart, number 25 on the Hot 100, number 12 on the main dance chart, and number 7 on the Dance Maxi singles chart. 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

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My name's Kid Kelly. 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This song is the lead single from this artist's 5th studio album called Tropico. Earned her a Grammy Award nomination for Best Female Pop Vocal Performance. 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

80s hot hits on your weekend with Wang Chung, Dance Hall Days at number 4. This is Kid Kelly with your top 25 hot hits. Thanks for listening. This song was the last song that George Michael and Andrew Ridgeley performed together during their live farewell concert at Wembley Stadium back in 86. Together as Wham, here's Hot Hit 3 this week. I'm Your Man. Coming.

the gang getting down on it. Hot hit number two this week. My name's Kid Kelly with your top 25 hot hits, comprised from national airplay, satellite airplay, statistic charts, historic charts, and the somewhat infamous KK Gnome. Now, some of this week's number one song's success was heavily propelled by a creative MTV music video featuring Fee Wabel of a band as a carnival barker and a young boy riding a carnival ride. The track was co-written by Fee and producer David Foster and Toto guitarist Steve Lukather. Members of the band Toto also contributed background vocals and some instrumentation, did you know? Hot hit number one this week. Here's The Tubes with She's a Beauty.

This week's number one, the Tubes and She's a Beauty. My name is Kid Kelly, thanking you for listening. Thanks for being true. Thanks for being you. See you here, same time, same place, next weekend. USA. Station where Rachel Geddes gets you and the kids moving every morning. And Scott Stein powers the drive home. You're listening to 96.1

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9: Hi, I'm Kid Kelly with your top 25 hot hits for this week. Here's a song written by band member Jonas Berggren. Then Arista Records executive Clive Davis heard Jonas singing it on a bus in Stockholm, Sweden, and rushed it to America. It was number one on the charts for 6 9 consecutive weeks, but was the number one song of 94. Here's Ace of Base with Hot Hit 25 this week. The song.

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0: Doctors with 90s hot hits on your weekend. Yeah, this is Kid Kelly with Spin Doctors Two Princes at number 24. This artist wrote this song reflecting on a transformative visit to the Grand Canyon and studying elements of Buddhism. Before he went solo, he co-wrote songs including Starships We Built This City and Hearts These Dreams. Hot hit 23 is Martin Page. Here's In the House of Stone and Light.
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7: Welcome back. Me is Kid Kelly. Thank you for listening. Got your top 25 hot hits for this week on the song number 22. It spent 8 consecutive weeks at number 1 and became this icon's 7th chart-topping single in the U.S. It also ranks as the biggest hit of 1993. From her massive 3rd studio album, Music Box, Hot Hit 22 belongs to Mariah Carey. Here's Dream Lover.
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0: retirement age. 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
13: 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Here's the third song from this artist's debut album, Big Willie Style. The track also won a Grammy Award for Best Rap Solo Performance in 99. Hot hit 19 this week is Will Smith and Gettin' G Went In.

90s, 90s, backtracks, 90s, hot hits with me, Kid Kelly, Under the Bridge, Red Hot Chili Peppers, number 18. Every week at this time, I get you a decade of 90s hot hits. Thank you so much for listening. Here's a song created by Belgian producers who created this track without any words. They then asked rapper Ray Slingart to sing rap lyrics to the beat. Ray then suggested bringing in Anita Doth to add powerful female vocals to the track as well. Ray is the iconic, y'all ready for this? Hot

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I'm Kid Kelly with your 90s backtracks, comprised by national airplay, satellite airplay, historic charts, statistical charts, etc. Here's your top 25 for this week as we hit number 16. It's the opening track and lead single from this band's breakthrough 91 second album, Nevermind. It became the ultimate anthem for Generation X and flannel-wearing Doc Martin types. Hot hit 16 this week, Nirvana, Smells Like Teen Spirit.

Gals Want, Hot Hit 15 this week by Christina Aguilera. Dudes Do as Well. And I'm Kid Kelly, counting down this weekend's top 25 hot hits. Here's a song that reached number one in the U.S. on the Hot 100 chart, and it uses the famous bass line from Under Pressure from Queen and David Bowie. 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

0: 90s hot hits and Britney Spears' You Drive Me Crazy. Head of that Charles and Eddie, Would I Lie to You? And Tracy Chapman's Give Me One Reason. This is Kid Kelly. Same time, same place every weekend. You get your top 25 hot hits. And I'm back with something funky and your top 10.
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0: WHNN. That's USA. Welcome back. These are your top 25 hot hits for this week. My name is Kid Kelly. Here's this band's lead single from their 10th studio album, Superstition. This track marks a clear musical departure from an alternative gothic rock band into a new, brighter mid-tempo dance pop style. Hot hit number 10 this week, Susie and the

0: The song Killing Me Softly is hot hit 9 this week. That's the Fugees. My name's Kid Kelly. Got your top 25 hot hits. Marky Mark is the stage name of Mark Wahlberg, who formed his group after a really brief stint in New Kids on the Block with his older brother, Donnie. The music video showcased his then and still muscular physique and stuff. Hot at number 8 this week, Marky Mark and the Funky Bunch, Good Vibrations.
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4: 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Now, this is a German Euro dance group who had a massive global hit with this song. It helped define early Euro dance here in the U.S. The song hit number one in the U.K., Netherlands, Spain, Switzerland, and Greece. Here it hit number three. Here's SNAP. Hot hit seven this week is The

hot hit number 6, Wholehearted. This is Kid Kelly with your top 25 hot hits. Thank you for listening. This is a song originally created on a modest $5,000 budget to serve as a B-side. Record executives heard the track and said, nope, it's too powerful to waste as a secondary track, and they made it a standalone single. The artist wrote the lyrics and recorded her vocals in a makeshift basement studio setup. The song topped the charts in more than 30 countries and became the best-selling physical single worldwide in 1990. The artist, Madonna. Hot hit 5 this week, Vogue.

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Let's get to work.

is Kid Kelly. Top 25 hot hits get down to this, your number one song. It's a slow building ballad that opens up with this gentle piano and acoustic guitar before soaring into electric guitars. Get ready. Song peaked at number 7 on the U.S. charts, number 2 on the adult contemporary chart, and number 2 on the U.K. singles chart. This week, it's hot hit number 1, Bryan Adams, Please Forgive Me. Still.

0: This week's number one hot hit. Number one song, it's Bryan Adams and Please Forgive Me. My name is Kid Kelly. Enjoy the first weekend of fall. I'll see you back here this time, same place, next weekend. Thanks for being true and listening. Thanks for being you.
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1: Best thing about Mondays? 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I'll have them for you to win coming up. 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Goldfish? Crackers? I'll explain 7:15 Monday morning. At 7:45, we're going into Facebook Marketplace and see what kind of weird stuff we can find. 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

spending time with people you know. Rachel Geddes, Kim St. James, and Scott Stein have a combined 75 years of entertaining on the radio right here in Mid-Michigan, which is amazing because they don't look a day over 30. 96.1 WHNN.

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1: Best thing about Mondays, Michigan Lottery scratch-off tickets. 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Goldfish? Crackers? I'll explain 7:15 Monday morning. At 7:45, we're going into Facebook Marketplace and see what kind of weird stuff we can find. 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
1: Best thing about Mondays, Michigan Lottery scratch-off tickets. 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Goldfish? Crackers? I'll explain 7:15 Monday morning. At 7:45, we're going into Facebook Marketplace and see what kind of weird stuff we can find. And we're back with another flyaway for our Dreams Resorts in Mexico. 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
1: Best thing about Mondays, Michigan Lottery scratch-off tickets. 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Goldfish? Crackers? I'll explain 7:15 Monday morning. At 7:45, we're going into Facebook Marketplace and see what kind of weird stuff we can find. And we're back with another flyaway for our Dreams Resorts in Mexico. 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
0: 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It's time for Rachel Geddes in the Morning on 96.1 WHNN.
8: Good morning. Hello. How's it going? Pretty good. I'm waiting for a response. Okay. Right. Last week in September, here we are. And this is an absolutely gorgeous weekend, weather-wise. It was perfect. Absolutely perfect. Yeah, it's going to be a good day today as well. Sunny and mid-70s, a little bit warmer than it was over the weekend, but we're starting off with a little bit of fog, some fog out there. And we had a pretty good weekend. Made it to the soccer complex on Saturday morning. We had an early game, early. So some of us were still half asleep. And then watched Verlander and the Tigers. Oh my gosh. I was hooting and hollering. I was crying. I was like, all of the above, you know. That was so exciting. That was special. I was not at the game, but, you know, I was cleaning and doing stuff around the house and watching the game on the side. So that was really cool. More on that in a few minutes. And then yesterday, took a little road trip with my sister. Visited some of our favorite places in the thumb, from Bad Axe to Pigeon, and places in between. So she's doing some research, so I went along with her. But, you know, gorgeous day in the car, driving around. That was nice. And, yeah, and now here we are, back to work, coffee in hand. So I do have new scratch-off tickets for the Stampede payout and a chance for you to win up to $500,000. As you scratch and win from the Michigan Lottery. So we'll get to those, give you a chance to win them. And I've got details on our new Dreams Resort giveaway text-in contest. All right, so we were doing the Dreams Resorts online. Now we've updated to the keywords. And we're going to do those keywords at our normal times, 8, 11, 2, and 5. All right, let's get started. Here's the news.
9: Good morning, I'm Matt Barber with ABC 12 News headlines. In this morning's gas gauge, AAA says gas prices are down 26 cents from last week. Michigan drivers are now paying an average of $4.67 a gallon this morning. That's still $1.63 more than this time last year. The national average is at $4.47 a gallon, the same as last week. In Michigan, the highest averages are found in Aranac County at $4.87. Iosco County is not far behind at $4.83. Gladwin County is at $4.80 a gallon. The lowest prices in the region, Saginaw and Shiawassee counties at $4.60, while Midland and Genesee counties are at $4.57 a gallon. Midland Public Schools is inviting the community to a series of information sessions about a sinking fund millage that is expected to appear on the November 3rd ballot. The district says a $1.5 million 10-year proposal would fund school safety, security, and infrastructure projects if approved by voters. Sessions are scheduled throughout September and October, both in person and virtually. The sessions will explain and answer any questions about the proposal. The district plans to share regular updates and conduct annual independent audits if the measure passes. I'm Matt Barber from ABC 12 News, and those are your headlines on 96.1 WHNN.
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5: The day is starting off with areas of dense fog. Then we'll see mostly sunny skies with an afternoon high near 74. Tonight, mostly clear skies. Patchy fog could redevelop. Lows will fall into the lower 40s. For Tuesday, mostly sunny skies and very warm temperatures with a high near 77.
8: 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It's 48 now in Flint, 50 in the Tri-Cities, and we're getting ready to go around the water cooler. Find out what you might have missed over the weekend, including some highlights for the Tigers, lowlights but a win for the Lions, and all the excitement from the Video Music Awards last night for MTV. Yeah, from Madonna to Taylor Swift. It's all coming up. 96.1 WHNN.

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0: 96.1 WHNN, 80s, 90s, and now. Rachel Geddes in the morning. I needed more time. That song wasn't long enough. I was trying to pull some clips from the Tigers over the weekend, but I was running out of time. All right, it's 6:15, and it's going to be a nice day today. We're high into the mid-70s and lots of sunshine. We will start off with some fog this morning before 10 o'clock, though, so be kind of aware of that. It was a huge old moon last night, the harvest moon out there. I dragged one kid out of bed to come look at it. He's like, yeah, okay. And I went back to bed. Thanks. Thanks, buddy. Thank you. All right. It's 50 right now in the Tri-Cities. We're at 48 there in Flint. And let's get to the water cooler. Here we go. All right. Well, lots of sports over the weekend for sure. But I think the stuff that was happening at the Tigers game on Saturday was bigger than sports. So they made it into like the whole Justin Verlander weekend. Because it really, when I first started really getting back into watching baseball, that's when Verlander was starting out. So I think that was really for me, and I think for a lot of the fans, it was happy memories of when he was young and starting. And he was just so good, so dominant. He had the no-hitter. He just was with the Tigers for so many years. And then for him to come back after all these years, and it was a rough year. He started the first game, and then that was it. But they ended things in just a beautiful way. They sent out his 7-year-old daughter after he pitched on Saturday, and I just kept holding my breath on Saturday thinking, I hope he gets through this. I hope he hasn't started. He hasn't been in all year. And I know some of the fans weren't happy about that. I didn't care. I was like, okay, he's back. He's pitching. He made it through 5 innings. And then when he was coming off the mound, his little daughter just raced out there and hugged him. And he just held her. You could see his shoulders were just shaking. He was just sobbing. Oh, my goodness. I don't think there was a dry eye in the whole ballpark. And then, he went out in a great way. And then, of course, they were losing the game. So I was like, oh, man, come on. Down to the final out. And we got a home run, and then we won the game, and it was just like a movie script. I mean, it was like, you cannot script this any better. It was good. And then they lost yesterday, so that was a bummer, but whatever. You know, Verlander got his day, his game, and that was cool. Lions got a win yesterday. It was a little ugly, but they eventually won 31-24 for the Jets. Michigan State lost. Michigan lost in a last-minute play. So, some wins, some losses there for sure over the weekend. All right, so last night, the Video Music Awards for MTV were on, and Madonna came out to sort of open the show at age 68. It's amazing what she's doing. And she was the winner of the night. I mean, she won like 7 VMAs. So that was really cool. Really cool. She made this joke. Hold on, I'm going to see if I can play this here.
1: First of all, I would like to thank my fingers because I can always count on them.
0: Very funny.
1: Most of you were probably not born, but I performed at the first MTV Awards 43 years ago.
0: Isn't that amazing?
1: One of my stilettos fell off, and I dove onto the stage to try to, like, make myself look cute and sexy and like I meant to do it.
0: So she said, I mean, she was at the very first VMAs before most of those people were alive. Crazy. Taylor Swift won Video of the Year last night for The Fate of Ophelia, and she dedicated the award to Dolly Parton. Dolly Parton said she was the original showgirl, and they did do a tribute to Dolly, but I guess you would have maybe thought that Miley Cyrus would have done it, would have been on there, but they say that she wasn't ready. She wasn't up to it. She wasn't ready. So they had a country singer, Casey Musgrave, sing and take it from there. So that was kind of nice. But so Taylor was kind of the star of the night. She also won an award for actually creating, for being an artist that directed the video. So that was pretty good. Yeah, impressive. And Snoop Dogg was there. He was, he was like the MC of the event. So he did all right. Unfortunately, a lot of major concerts had to get canceled out on the East Coast because of severe weather concerns because of the nor'easter. Ed Sheeran's 2 shows at MetLife and the Global Citizen Festival in New York City out there. So that is what's going on around the water cooler.
2: A better life. Life with Dr. Sanjay Gupta.
3: If you've ever tried meditation and given up because your mind wouldn't stop wandering, this one is for you. New research suggests that if you can hang in there for just a few minutes, real changes do start happening in your brain. Scientists at Harvard hooked people up to brain monitors while they meditated, and within about 2 minutes, they saw brain waves shift toward a state of calm, focused alertness, with the effect peaking around the 7-minute mark. Now here's the encouraging part. One of the researchers said around that 7th minute, if you just keep gently returning to your breath, the focus starts to happen on its own. The two most common excuses, I don't have time, or I can't quiet my mind, might not hold up anymore. So if you're just starting out meditation, maybe try a free guided one and then give it a few weeks to become a real habit. I'm Dr. Sanjay Gupta, helping you live a better life.
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eventually. 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
1: WHNN with Storm Alert Weather from ABC 12.
2: The day is starting off with areas of dense fog. Then we'll see mostly sunny skies with an afternoon high near 74. Tonight, mostly clear skies. Patchy fog could redevelop. Lows will fall into the lower 40s. For Tuesday, mostly sunny skies and very warm temperatures with a high near 77.
3: 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Come on, Mid-Michigan. Let's get to work. We've got 48 in Flint right now. A little fog. 50 here in the Tri-Cities. And I've got your Michigan Lottery scratch-off tickets to win on a free money Monday. I don't want these. I can't keep these. I mean, the boss won't let me scratch them. So I might as well get you a winner. And when it's time, not yet, but when it's time, make sure you've got our brand new number, which is a 989 number, 989-409-9696. That's the number you're going to call it. Not yet, but soon. We got to get to tell me something good first. We need a good news story this morning. And, you know, video games take a lot of slack. People have kind of beating them up, saying, yeah, it's all screen time, blah, blah, blah. But if you can't beat them, why not join them? Yeah, like Grumpy Gran 1948. I'll tell you who she is next. 96.1 WHNN.
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6: 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I like this story, not just for the fact that the little grandma is Scottish, but the fact that, you know what, she's embracing the new trends and the new ways of doing things. So if you've met up with Grumpy Gran 1948 on Fortnite, then you've played with actual royalty. She's a 78-year-old Scottish grandmother. Her name is Kath Bowie, and she's just been named world's oldest female Fortnite streamer by Guinness World Records. Now, if you don't know, there's a streaming site called Twitch, and you can record yourself playing the video games, right? And she explains how she got started playing Fortnite. All right, take a listen.
7: I walked into my teenage grandson's bedroom and just saw him playing what I now know, of course, what I play is Fortnite. And that was the very first week that Epic had released it. And it was just really love at first sight.
6: I love at first sight. Her Scottish accent made that sound a little strange, but she says love at first sight. But yeah, she started playing back in 2017. I mean, that's a long time ago. She's pretty cool. But she now has an audience of more than 24,000 followers. She plays every single day. I want to know what her grandson thinks about this. He's not in the story, but I'm just curious, like, is he cool with this? Like, my grandma's now more popular than I am. she's actual streaming royalty. I mean, I don't know. I'm curious what he thinks, but she obviously loves to play. And what if she's got some money, some endorsements? Like, does she get paid for this? I mean, because now she's holds the Guinness World Record for, you know, the world's oldest female Fortnite streamer. Didn't know that was a thing, but hey, good for her. She basically said, if you can't beat these kids, might as well join them, right? Play the video games, enjoy the Fortnite, keep it rolling.
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1: Good morning, I'm Matt Barber. Here's a look at today's headlines from the ABC 12 newsroom. A new non-motorized pathway now connects Kelly Lake Park and Formar Nature Preserve in Burton in Genesee County, offering people a safer route for walking and bicycling. More than 50 people took part in a community walk along the new trail on Sunday, which stretches about 2 miles. Organizers say the pathway runs along Genesee Road and provides a direct link between those two major outdoor destinations. MTA Flint provided return transportation for those at the event. The Midland Antique Festival finished its weekend with treasure hunting, classic cars, and family activities at the Midland County Fairgrounds. Vendors from across the county and state spent the weekend sharing rare finds and collectibles with visitors. For many, passing on their love of history to the next generation is what makes the event so special. Organizers say the next Michigan Antique Festival will be held in Davisburg on October 10th and 11th, with a new indoor event planned for Kalamazoo in November. I'm Matt Barber from ABC 12 News, and those are your headlines on 96.1 WHNN.
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8: The day begins with areas of fog, then we'll see mostly sunny skies with a high near 74. Tonight, mostly clear, patchy fog may redevelop, low near 46. Tuesday, mostly sunny, high near 77. Wednesday, the clouds thicken up and a few light rain showers are possible with a high near 73.
9: 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Come on, Mid-Michigan. Let's get to work. And it's 48 right now in Flint. We're at 50 here in the Tri-Cities. Got those Michigan Lottery scratch-off tickets to give to you. Sometime today, this morning, I've got a $30 pack that you could win. So be listening for that. Plus, coming up next here in just two songs, we're going to talk about, you know, goldfish, those little crackers. Apparently, people are selling them online for thousands of dollars, but they're very special. I'll explain next. Well, she was a big winner last night, looked amazing on the red carpet, and paid tribute to Dolly all at the MTV VMA Awards last night. It's Taylor, anti-hero. Skip the football game to be there.

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0: Journey faithfully here on 96.1 WHNN, 80s, 90s, and now. Rachel, get us in the morning and streaming live on your smart speaker. 7:13 right now, and looks like it's going to be another nice day. Lots of sunshine, our high in the mid-70s, but we're starting off with areas of fog before 10 o'clock. So keep an eye out for that this morning on your way to wherever you're headed, work, school. But 48 right now in the Tri-Cities, 49 here in Flint. And I do have Michigan Lottery scratch-off tickets. It's Monday, so we've got those, the Stampede payouts from the Michigan Lottery. We'll get to those soon. And we also have a Dreams Resort giveaway with a brand new keyword contest at 8, 11, 2, and 5, just like our regular flyaways. And these are Dreams Resorts in Mexico. 16 different resorts that you can choose from, and it's a trip for four. So you can bring, you know, the whole family if you want to, or do a couple's trip or whatever. And I'll have that keyword coming up. WHNN.com has all the details on that contest. I saw this story, and you know, on my regular grocery list are Goldfish crackers. So Arlo only likes the super cheesy ones. He doesn't just like the plain ones anymore. So this story caught my eye about the fact that people are finding schools of fish, schools of goldfish clumped together and then selling them on eBay. Yeah. And apparently a rare goldfish clump has hit the auction block and went for like $25,000. And so that's very strange. So, you know, you used to be like, you'd be at the cafeteria, you'd have your lunch, you have like a pack of crackers, like, oh, cool, I got two stuck together. Cool. Then you chomp them, right? You just eat them up. Now, no, no, I have to save this. I have to put this in a little box and go sell it on eBay. So, but they're, yeah, they're calling them goldfish clusters. And if you get a 6 cracker clump, like this person did, you could ask for $25,000. Yeah, apparently don't need the lottery tickets. You just buy the goldfish. But if you go to eBay, you search for rare goldfish cracker, there's like 180 listings there. And some sellers are selling schools of fish, as they call them, like with 4 crackers stuck together for like $1,500 or 4 separate pairs for $600. Used to just get kind of like bragging rights in the cafeteria. Right now, cash. Touch that. Don't eat it. That's an investment. Here's one of the listings. Rare 4 goldfish cheddar crackers stuck together. School of fish. Ay, ay, ay. I mean, are we this bad? Are we this desperate? I mean, gas is expensive, but yeah. I don't know. They do look kind of cool. Like, you see the pictures? There's like 4 stuck together. You're like, cool. That looks really nice. But 6 stuck together, that's where, yeah, you're really going to make some cash money on that one. Now, my question is, did they come like that? Or did you just super glue them together for the money? Come on, fess up.
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2: Well, here's a bummer. 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It's Monday, so working on that problem. So you didn't miss anything. 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But in the meantime, we're going to check traffic and weather. Road's looking really good. I was just about to give the phone number, but yeah. If you can, you can always text me on our number, 989-409-9696. That's our Highway Patrol.
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3: The day begins with areas of fog, then we'll see mostly sunny skies with a high near 74. Tonight, mostly clear, patchy fog may redevelop, low near 46. Tuesday, mostly sunny, high near 77. Wednesday, the clouds thicken up and a few light rain showers are possible with a high near 73.
2: 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Good news, we got a brand new contest for our Dreams Resorts giveaway. And this one, all you have to do is text in, so that's good. Okay, I'll have your first chance to hear a keyword at 8 o'clock this morning, right here on 96.1 WHNN, going into Facebook Marketplace for Marketplace Monday.
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1: All right, to Facebook Marketplace we go for some strange finds. Remember, you can always send me stuff if you, see something interesting in Marketplace that I don't catch. You can always find it and send it to me. Okay, but first, I thought this was kind of funny. This is just me beating the kids to the joke, because I know at some point it's coming. So $5. That's a good deal. $5 listed in Saginaw. And somebody posted this shirt, and it says, "Please be patient with me." And it's like an old-fashioned writing. "Please be patient with me. I'm from the 1900s. And I've seen this joke before, but it's kind of funny. And it's got like a horse with carrying a wagon and some guys on there. And I like it. Yeah, I'm from the 1900s. So there. So what? Be patient with me. Old lady. But I think this would be funny to wear. Kids would get a kick out of this because they're always making fun of how old I am. So there you go. Yes, from the 1900s. Just put it out there. All right, next item. This is interesting. This girl looks really pretty. It's a cute idea. But I've never seen this before. So listed in Bay City 7 weeks ago, a wedding jumpsuit. Yeah, all one piece. And not a dress. It's got pants. I wonder if it has pockets. That'd be great. And it's got sort of like bell bottoms and long sleeves. It's all white. But I kind of like this. A wedding jumpsuit. At least she was more comfortable than the rest of us wearing dresses. Right? I think. And she's got like a white furry hat on. Kind of like a cowgirl style. I feel like Ella Langley or somebody could wear this outfit. She looks really cute in it. And I think she's got cowboy boots. Like white sparkly cowboy, but she said, "Jumpsuit wore for my wedding, and that's it. One of a kind, the only one made. Few of the jewels fell off." That's interesting. I kind of like that. All right, our final item here. Speaking of the kids, they love this movie called Onward. It's a Pixar movie. Came out in 2020. And in the movie, one of the guys, it has a van, and it has like a mural on it with a dragon. And so this van that I found, it reminded me of that movie Onward, because it's a 1995 Chevrolet G-Series G30 van listed in Fowlerville, Michigan for $6,500. But, I mean, the paint job is sweet. So there's like flames coming off the hood. On one side, you got a horse with all the metal gear on, and then you've got sort of a guy that's riding the horse, and he's got some kind of weird weapon. And then on the other side, you have a giant dragon with a tail and wings, fangs. He doesn't have any fire coming off him, but he's in front of like a mountain range. I mean, the paint job is sweet. So I don't know. That's it. Can you imagine driving around with this thing? This could be the next station vehicle. We could get this. All right. Put my face on the warrior riding the horse. And then on the other side, a fearsome dragon beast flames on top of a mountain range. I love this. I want this. This actually is about the same age and size of the WHNN van. So, it would be perfect. Yeah. Airbrush flames. Viking. That's what it is. It's a Viking. If you don't want attention, don't buy this van. That's right. I do want attention. I want the van. Can we get this one? Please, boss?
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2: Good morning, I'm Matt Barber with your ABC 12 News headlines. Today marks 1 year since the Grand Blanc community was shaken in a deadly attack at the Church of Jesus Christ of Latter-day Saints in Grand Blanc Township on McCandless Road. 1 year ago today, a burned man drove his truck into the church, opened fire, and set the building on fire during a Sunday service. Four people were killed and eight others were injured before the attacker was shot and killed by police outside. The church has since been knocked down, but today marks a step forward at the site. The church is set to break ground on a new building this evening, exactly 1 year after the attack. The church has been meeting at a different location since that day. While today may bring back haunting memories, it also marks a new beginning for the congregation. Earlier this month, the new Grand Blanc Advocacy, Recovery, and Connection Center opened its doors to support families, first responders, and others. The center on South Saginaw Street offers counseling and support groups. Make sure to stay with ABC 12 News as we'll have special reports throughout the day. I'm Matt Barber from ABC 12 News, and those are your headlines on 96.1 WHNN.
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1: From Bay Alerts, there's an accident Center Road at Farley Road. It shut down due to that accident. Please avoid the area again. That's Center Road at Farley Road in Bay City.
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6: The day is starting off with areas of dense fog. Then we'll see mostly sunny skies with an afternoon high near 74. Tonight, mostly clear skies. Patchy fog could redevelop. Lows will fall into the lower 40s. For Tuesday, mostly sunny skies and very warm temperatures with a high near 77.
1: 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Well, it's 49 in Flint right now and 50 here in the Tri-Cities as the fog burns off, the sun comes in, and we've got a pretty nice day out there on the way. All right, in case you missed that keyword a minute ago for our Dreams Resorts giveaway, you can text in for a chance to win a trip for four days, three nights to one of 16 Dreams Resorts throughout Mexico. 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All right, you'll be in the running for one of those trips. 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Coming up next here in two songs, going to talk more about Verlander, the Tigers, and what he said about his daughter was the sweetest moment. Yeah, we'll talk about it next here.

0: 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And in case you missed that Dreams Resort giveaway keyword, one more time for you, it's sun. 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And that will put you in the running for a trip for four nights, beautiful Mexican resort, all-inclusive, absolutely amazing. All right, so text in now, and then Kim will have your next keyword coming up in the 11 o'clock hour. By the way, I gave you a traffic update earlier from Bay Alerts, and now they're saying Center Road will be shut down from Finn Road to Farley Road due to that accident. Seek an alternate route, so that kind of extended where the road is closed. All right. Well, you know, I'm a sentimental sap. I was listening to the Tigers broadcast with Verlander all, you know, on Saturday. They did a special Verlander Day. He was going to take the mound. He hasn't pitched all year. So he pitched and he pitched and he went all the way through five innings and a third. And I was just like, every time he was up there, I was like holding my breath, like, okay, come on, come on. And I was putzing around the house and stuff, and I had it on. I was just listening to it on the radio. So I was picturing it in my mind. I don't have a way to watch it on TV. So I was just listening to it. And so I was just holding my breath, watching or just thinking about everything. And it was like, oh my gosh. And then this moment happened. After he finished pitching, this was a really sweet moment, and I'm just picturing it in my head. So take a listen here.
1: AJ Hinch has climbed the staircase. He is not going to the mound.
0: Cue the music, right? And then here she comes.
1: He's going to get Justin Verlander's daughter, Genevieve.
0: So a little 7-year-old daughter comes out and Verlander is like visibly shaking, crying, like sobbing. So it was just the sweetest thing ever. And the Tigers social media, oh my gosh, they're setting all of these things to sappy music and showing him in slow motion and just all the hugs and the love. And it was just a very sweet moment. So I'm watching all this. And I think my connection, because, you know, Verlander started with the Tigers in 2005. That's when I was really getting into baseball at that point. I was watching a lot of baseball games. I was going to the games. I was there at the World Series. I was at Game 6. So I was really, you know, so a lot of us grew up sort of, you know, with Verlander. When we saw him this year, we're like, man, he's getting up there. But so are we, right? From 2005 to 2026. And then in the press conference after the game, here's what he had to say about, you know, just being around his family more and what that means to him.
2: I gave everything for this. I left home. She's in school and I wasn't there. There's just a level of commitment it takes to be great at something, you know?
0: Yeah, there you go. He's still cocky. Don't get me wrong. There's just that level of commitment it takes to be great at something. But, you know, you do have to make those sacrifices. He has a young baby and then the daughter's 7. And so he's missed a lot of those good moments. But now he says he's going to catch up and see the family more, see his wife more, and definitely be in the Hall of Fame in, oh, you know, about 5 years.
3: Wake up.
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1: Well, there's an incident in Bay County over there out past Essexville. Center Road shut down from Finn to Farley due to an accident there. Please seek an alternate route. Again, that Center Road, you know, M25, shut down from Finn Road to Farley due to an accident. No other issues right now, but if you do see something, you'd be part of our Highway Patrol, 989-409-9696.
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2: The day begins with areas of fog, then we'll see mostly sunny skies with a high near 74. Tonight, mostly clear, patchy fog may redevelop, low near 46. Tuesday, mostly sunny, high near 77. Wednesday, the clouds thicken up and a few light rain showers are possible with a high near 73.
1: 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Let's get to work. Well, we're at 49 in Flint, 50 and bright sun in the Tri-Cities. And 8:32 now. Coming up, we're going to talk about the MTV VMAs last night. Some major star power from Madonna, who was at the first VMAs, to still performing at age 68, along with Taylor Swift and a whole host of others. We'll run it down all for you. Coming up next. Next year with Celebrity 60. Rachel Geddes in the morning, 96.1 WHNN.
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0: WHNN says, got a minute? 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
1: Video Music Awards were last night for MTV, and shockingly, it was really good show. Madonna opened the VMAs with a great performance. She also won 7 awards, including Artist of the Year, and she joked in her acceptance speech that I was here at the first one in 1984. And she's still performing at age 68. By the way, she opened the show and killed it. Sabrina Carpenter was part of that performance. And Madonna's just, doing well. Kacey Musgraves paid tribute to Dolly Parton with a rendition of I Will Always Love You. And she kind of sang with Dolly on that, with a recording of Dolly, of course. Taylor Swift later spent most of her Video of the Year acceptance speech actually praising Dolly. It was a pretty cool tribute to George Michael as well, with performances in there from Teddy Swims and Adam Lambert and Ray. And one more note about Dolly. Reba was asked recently about missing a phone call from Dolly at the end of July and was never able to get back in touch. And she said, I thought, I'll never know why she called me, but I'll find out one day. Oh, can you imagine? How do you miss a call from Dolly Parton? Okay. All right. Breaking Bad is the number one TV show of the 21st century, according to the New York Times. The Wire is second on that list. I've never seen an episode of either one of those shows. I know, they're on my list. Mad Men came in third, which I do love that show. Yeah, absolutely. If you want to see that complete list, you can check out the New York Times for their 21st century list there. And that is your 60.
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WHNN, 80s, 90s, and now Rachel Geddes in the morning. Hey, it's National Drink Beer Day. Okay, yep, on a Monday. I know some of you celebrate this every day, but today you can make it official. Here's Mel and

0: Here's what's happening at 96.1 WHNN. The haunting season has arrived.
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5: The storm alert forecast from ABC 12. Most of that fog is burned off, and we're going to have some sunshine today. Our high in the mid-70s. A partly cloudy night tonight. Fog through the overnight, and low in the upper 40s. For tomorrow, mostly sunny, a little bit warmer. We'll go up to 77. Looks like Wednesday, clouds and some rain showers. All right, 52 now in Flint and 57 here in the Tri-Cities.

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0: 96.1 WHNN. He was part of that ensemble last night at the MTV VMAs and did the George Michael tribute. So, sounding good there. All right, it's time for me to get out of here. We had a little bit of technical problem with my phones this morning, so I didn't get to give away my Michigan Lottery scratch-off tickets. That was a bummer, but it's hashtag real life. So, we'll carry them over till next week and see about getting the phones fixed up, okay? So, we'll call the engineer and get him working on that. And in the meantime, Kim St. James is here. She's got your 11 o'clock keyword ready to go for a Dreams Resort giveaway, a trip for four for 4 days, and you pick the Mexican resort that you want to go see up. So WHNN.com has all those details. And next, we'll be back with Foreigner.
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It's nice to see the George Michael tribute last night at the MTV Video Music Awards. 96.1 WHNN and good morning. I'm Kim St. James. I hope you had a wonderful weekend. Madonna, of course, ended up dominating last night at the MTV Awards. She ended up with 7 out of the 13 she was nominated for. Taylor Swift had a big night, too, walking away with Video of the Year.

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Madonna, 96.1 WHNN. As you know, she opened up the VMAs last night. She sang alongside Sabrina Carpenter and then again with Charlie XCX. And she had a few star cameos. I happened to spot Debbie Mazar, but Seth Rogen was one of her cameos. I missed that. 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
3: 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You'll hear weather and traffic together. 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
4: The storm alert forecast from ABC 12. We're going to see temperatures in the low to mid 70s today with some sunshine. Clear tonight. Look for areas of patchy fog, lows in the mid 40s, and a warmer day for your Tuesday. Temperatures

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0: 96.1 WHNN and 80s, 90s, and now. And I'm to Rachel Geddes in the morning. I'm Kim St. James. How about a dream vacation to Mexico? We've got your chance to win. Starting today, we're giving away that dream vacation every day. Every day, someone's going to win that dream vacation to Mexico. All this week, all next week. Listen up for those keywords to text in. That's all you got to do. It's a trip for four, all-inclusive resort, dream resorts. And there's 16 to choose from, so you could decide which resort you want to go to. Again, it's all-inclusive in Mexico. Trip for four. You could be going. Someone's going to win that trip today. It could be you. Again, listen up for those keywords at 8, 11, 2, and 5. So that means I've got a keyword for you coming up here in a few minutes. Make sure to text it in. 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

Taylor Swift, 96.1 WHNN. After the award she won last night at the VMAs, including Video of the Year, she now has 30 VMA awards. Of course she does. 96.1 WHNN. Did you catch the keyword this hour in our flyaway trip, our dream vacation to Mexico? It's a trip for four, all-inclusive dreams resort. Palm is the keyword, P-A-L-M. Text that to the number 95819, Palm. 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

forecast from ABC 12. Partly to mostly sunny today. We'll see a high of 74. Clear overnight tonight with some patchy fog and a low of 45. And then sunshine for Tuesday with a high of 77.

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Hey, it's Kim St. James. Is it me or is September flying by? I mean, we're in the last week of September already. October 1st coming up on Thursday. I don't know. It's going by too fast, isn't it? I mean, I'm seeing Christmas commercials already. What's up with that? Olivia D now, 96.1 WHNN.

0: 96.9 WHNN, 80s, 90s it out. Now to Rachel Geddes in the morning. I'm Kim St. James. Some say that the 80s were the best time to grow up. You didn't have your cell phones and Facebook and social media, right? You were free. You were free, especially as a kid, to run around. You met face-to-face with your friends. The movies were fantastic. I mean, just think of John Hughes films, right? All of those teenage movies were fantastic. And the music, some of the best music around to grow up on. Now, we can't relive the 80s, but we can go back with the music, can't we? And I've got that for you with the All 80s Lunch. So we'll get a glimpse back into the 80s. We'll have a little fun with the 80s. All 80s Lunch coming up at the top of the hour right here on 96.1 WHNN.
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Debbie Gibson on the All 80s Lunch, 96.1 WHN. And I'm Kim St. James. I got music coming up this hour from Culture Club right now from 1987. I love the fact that Jon Bon Jovi, Richie Sambora wrote this song. And Jon Bon Jovi said it was inspired by Bob Seger's Turn the Page. He wanted one of those anthems for the band. And this is what he came up with. From 1987, Wanted, Dead or Alive, the All 80s Lunch, 96.1 WHNN.

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2: The Storm Alert forecast from ABC 12. We're going to see temperatures in the low to mid 70s today with some sunshine. Clear tonight. Look for areas of patchy fog, lows in the mid 40s, and a warmer day for your Tuesday. Temperatures in the mid to upper 70s with mostly sunny skies.
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The 80s are on the menu. The all 80s lunch, 96.1 WHNN. I'm Kim St. James. Well, Tom Petty wrote this song many years prior to releasing it. And at one point, he considered giving it to the Jay Giles Band, but his producer convinced him to record it, put it on his Damn the Torpedoes album. Came a big hit for him, of course. Don't Do Me Like That. The all 80s lunch with Tom Petty and the Heartbreakers.

0: Huey Lewis in the news on the All 80s Line, 96.1 WHN, and I'm Kim St. James. Did you hear Rod Stewart announce that next year will be his last tour ever? He said he's not retiring, but it's going to be his last rock and roll tour ever, ever, ever. So if you want to see him, you better catch him while he's still out on tour. All right, it's not the last All 80s Lunch, but it is the last for today. I'll do the All 80s Lunch again tomorrow at noon. I've got music for you coming up from the biggest hit going on right now, even beating out Mariah Carey as far as the longest number one song on the charts. I'm talking and Ella Langley, Choosin' Texas. If you haven't heard the song yet, I'm sure you've heard about it or you've heard it. But if you haven't, for some reason, you're going to love it. And it's going to be one of those earworms. It just gets stuck in your head, but in a good way, right? It's just really catchy and you're going to be humming it all day long. Choosin' Texas for you coming up next with Ella Langley. It's 96.1 WHNN.
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Good afternoon. I'm Kim St. James. Thanks for sharing your workday with me. Appreciate that. We're getting through the workday, right? We're halfway there. I mean, it helps that there's some sunshine going on today. Hey, we've got a fall fun. Have you signed up for this yet? Your chance to win $1,000 this fall? 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
4: The Storm Alert forecast from ABC 12, partly to mostly sunny today. We'll see a high of 74. Clear overnight tonight with some patchy fog and a low of 45. And then sunshine for Tuesday with a high of 77.

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1: Benson Boone, 96.1 WHNN, 80s, 90s, and now. And I'm Rachel Geddes in the morning. I'm Kim St. James. Scott Stein's going to be coming in to get you through the rest of your workday. He will have two more keywords in our chance, your chance, rather, to win that dream vacation to Mexico. We're giving away a dream vacation every weekday. So someone's going to win that dream vacation to Mexico today. It's a trip for four to a Dreams Resort. There's 16 to choose from, and you get to decide which one. It's all inclusive. It's going to be fantastic. 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Again, someone's going to win it today. 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
1: 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You hit a ball in the gap, run. 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

eventually. So if our time is running out, day after day, we'll make the mundane a masterpiece. Oh my, my, oh my, my love, I take one look at you, you're taking me out.

You could be headed to Mexico. You pick the Dreams Resort of your choice. 16 different Dreams Resorts in Mexico to choose from. 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
7: Gorgeous afternoon, sunshine, mid-70s. Overnight tonight, skies will turn partly cloudy, down to 58. And then the day tomorrow, looking at a mix of sun and clouds, a slight chance of a scattered shower late in the day. About 78 tomorrow. Wednesday, pretty good chance of scattered showers. Still mild, 76 on Wednesday.

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From Rachel Geddes in the morning, inviting you back here Tuesday morning. Let's start the morning together. We'll have Rachel's mom rant, and I'll get some things off my chest about 7:45. 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
1: Well, you gotta love football, don't you? You get the highs, you get the lows. Michigan giving away that game on Saturday. Oh, my goodness. And the Lions sneaking out a win yesterday. That was tighter than we thought it would be, but that's why we love sports. Backstreet Boys, WHNN. 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

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Real music variety. Don't you know I'm blue. Nobody does it better. Oh, yeah.

96.1 WHNN Workday Wrap Up. I understand the need to give people the day off. But I'm not quite sure I understand restaurants closing on Mondays. They must think people don't eat on Mondays. Again, I understand people need the day off, but maybe you have, you know, Monday only staff. Hey, you want to work one day a week? You can work Monday so we can be open on Monday. Yeah, there's like two or three restaurants I was researching to go out to eat tonight, and they're all closed.

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4: Plenty of sunshine to go around this afternoon and overnight tonight. Partly cloudy down to 58, so pretty mild night. The day tomorrow, mix of sun and clouds, maybe a late day scattered shower moving in, high of 76. And then Wednesday, a good chance of scattered showers, but still mild, high again about 76.

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1: Why does a car have turn signals if they don't want us to use them? 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
8: The overnight, partly cloudy, and down to 58. A nice day tomorrow, mix of sun and clouds, maybe a late day rain shower. High tomorrow around 78. And then Wednesday, still warm, 76, but we will see some scattered showers in by late Wednesday.

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hope you had a nice weekend. I sure did. Highs and lows from the weekend coming up. Mostly highs. Matter of fact, all highs. There were no lows. Tom Petty, Free Fallin', WHNN.

0: 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Make sure you listen around the house tonight. Ask Alexa to play WHNN. So, yeah, how was your weekend? Mine was tremendous. Had a chance to spend it all weekend with two of the grandsons. It's great. Love every minute of it. Recuperating today, of course. Slept really good last night. And still recuperating a bit today, but it was tremendous. And the Justin Verlander thing was remarkable as well. With the daughter coming out to take him out of that game on Saturday, his last game as a major league pitcher, and of course, last game with the Tigers. He'll retire and he'll go into the Hall of Fame as a Tiger for sure. So, yeah, a couple of highs from my weekend. Hope you had a great one as well. We'll roll on, get a little closer to quitting time. The Drive at 5, matter of fact, is next. 30 minutes commercial free at REO Speedwagon next.
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She was stunning at the VMAs last night. That is Taylor with Opalite. 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Cabana, C-A-B-A-N-A, Cabana 95819. 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
7: The overnight will bring us partly cloudy skies, 58. The day tomorrow, it'll bring us another beautiful day. Mix of sun and clouds, 78. There is a chance of a scattered shower late tomorrow. Better chance of rain Wednesday. Scattered showers through the day. Still very mild, though. Wednesday's high, about 75.

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0: 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Lots of different ways to listen. Hopefully you find the way that's best for you. Maybe right on your radio. Maybe that's the best for you. Anyway, Scott Stein, we asked a question on Facebook earlier. What is wildly overrated? Something in your mind you just don't understand why people like this thing. What is wildly overrated? I said coffee. Don't get it. My wife loves it. I know people around here love it. Barb says all of the AI stuff is overrated. Another Barb says pumpkin anything. Apparently not a fan of pumpkin spice. Nancy says adulting. Adulting is very overrated. Yeah, can we be kids again? And Cindy says, oh, Scott, don't ever talk bad about coffee. Well, too bad. Cindy, I already did. 30 minutes commercial free next.
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11: I hate to bring up politics, but have you seen the latest on Abdul?
12: Abdul El-Sayed? That guy is pretty, I don't know, extreme, wouldn't you say?
11: I mean, I knew he was liberal, but now I saw he wants 4,000 criminals released from jail.
12: 4,000 criminals? What kind?
11: Oh, people in jail for murder. 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You know, criminals.
12: Are you sure?
11: It was in Abdul El-Sayed's campaign platform. He put it in writing.
12: Wait, I need to look it up.
11: Read it. I have it right here. El-Sayed said reducing prison population is, quote, essential.
12: He put that in writing? I think keeping criminals in jail is essential.
11: El-Sayed has a lot of dangerous ideas.
12: I mean, I could vote for a Democrat, but Abdul El-Sayed seems like a different kind of Democrat.
11: Seriously, different and dangerous.
12: Abdul El-Sayed, too dangerous for the U.S. Senate.
11: SLF PAC is responsible for the content of this advertising, paid for by SLF PAC, not authorized by any candidate or candidates committee. 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

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It's always the 80s, 90s, and now let's go back to the 80s for an all-timer with Pat Benatar. 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
7: 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You'll hear weather and traffic together. 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
1: Why does a car have turn signals if they don't want us to use them? 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